Okay, let's get back to pre-existing conditions. George Floyd, right. First autopsy said he died of a heart attack. He died of a heart attack. They said he had underlying medical conditions. George Floyd, they concluded he had a heart attack while being restrained by cops with underlying medical conditions, including hypertension.

existing conditions inserted to escape charges. How to get away with murder. Pre-existing conditions. How did George Floyd die? Was it pre-existing conditions? Pre-existing conditions, or a policeman's knee to his neck and back. Cops kneeling all over his body. Wait, I already wrote my I Can't Breathe poem in 2014. Eric Gardner. But pre-existing conditions continue. Autopsy 1.

nickel. And she gave me a $20 bill. Yes, you know, I asked her for a little drink of liquor.

I just went on and told her. She asked me why. I just went on and told her. She asked me why. I just went on and told her. She asked me why. I just went on and told her.